0: Lily. Lily
1: Lily.
0: is sitting on the floor in front of her mother's desk, surrounded by white and yellow papers. The desk lamp throws a spool of light around her, but her face

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What can I say? I was planning to write down what I'd call the story of my pain, but worse than comes easily.

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But I'm not happy as long as I'm not living my way. So I decided to quit that life. Follow an old dream called true happiness. But I'm not happy still, and now

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She's so cold. I play an imaginary boy that cannot be afraid, with a pretty face that shines like water meets the sun. I just

fields I've trapped have all become my pets, and I'm living off of grass and the drippings from the ceiling. It's okay to eat fish, 'cause